0: me.
1: Hi, baby.
0: Can I come over?
1: Mm-hmm.
0: Oh, boy.
1: Well, I was kind of hoping to see you.
0: Well, that's great because we have this new song and you're gonna like it.
1: You coming by?
0: Yeah, right away. Right.

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Sure shot, cause the man from Mars stop eating cars and eating bars and

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2: 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Just the right temperature.
3: 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That is so cool.
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9: 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I love this station.
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2: Just ahead of another long stretch of nonstop country. The best new country for the Netherlands, Belgium, and the Dutch Caribbean. It's from the heartland with Camille Janssen.

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1: Nummer 1 country uit 2001, Alan Jackson, Where Were You When the World Stopped Turning. Hits from the Heartland, de country classic deze week. 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
1: Nummer 2.
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1: Oh yeah, de connectie.
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3: Well, if you don't know by now, I want to drill it in your heads. This is Billy Sheehan. Pat Torpey. Paul Gilbert. And I'm the one who wants to be with you.

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driving on the freeway. 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

0: creeping. 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
1: Salford, mainland, cashback, hot top.

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0: Ici, mon jeune amour, Gerard Claesen.
1: On Rafael with friends, we are setting aside some airtime for the Dutch Royal Association dedicated to the global introduction of traditional Dutch smartlappen, as well as dance and party music. And we do have an exquisite example of this to share with you.
2: Dit is Rough Velvet.
3: Because there's more to music.